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1: 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Schitt. Direkt ins Meer hinein. Platsch. Aber vielleicht sehen wir uns einmal im Schwimmbad, oder? Zu Hause bei euch beim Zähneputzen. Denkt daran, Wassertropfen brauchen viele Freunde.
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4: Yeah, I just wanna drink tequila with my friend. 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I'm so defeated, I can't get outside my head. I post a picture of myself cause I'm lonely. 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Yeah, I just wanna drink tequila with my friend.

0: 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Over there on the other side of the road, there's Pia and Nino from the Pia Nino Band. They're buying chewing gum.
1: Cool.
2: So...
1: Cool.

0: 了。
1: 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You're rubbing your dirt on everyone's skirt. You know how to be a.

Ladies and gentlemen, we proudly present Miss Pippi Lotta Victualia Olgatina Shokominsa Frimstochtelangstrom versus the DJs Tektoheimer and Foggy. Come on!

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2: Yeah, I just want to drink tequila with my friend. She says she cheated cause she's trying to get ahead. The more I read it, yeah, the more I take offense. I'm so defeated, I can't get outside my head. I post a picture of myself cause I'm lonely. Everyone knows what I look like, not even one of them knows me. Yeah, I just want to drink tequila with my friends.

I'm just not sure my heart is working, and yours is beating double time. Deep down you know I ain't even worth it. It's not enough, babe, all I do is make you cry.